There's something I want to tell you, girl. I don't know what it is. I just can't. You've done some kind of magic. Magic's called love.

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